Hello, everybody. Hello, listeners. Welcome back to Radio English Community. And today is October 8, 2026. Still with me, Guri, on this program. I'm so super excited to accompany you for the next 50 minutes. Whether you are studying at home, driving around the town, or just relaxing after a long day, you are tuning into the right frequency to boost your English and broaden your global horizons. Well, tonight we have a very interesting lineup for all of you. Ever wondered which countries around the world use English as their second language? And we are going to talk about that. Plus, we will explore some amazing Indonesian products and goods that have captured the heart of people all the way over in the United Kingdom. And of course, we'll touch you Indonesian songs that have made waves across the global stage, alongside some cool trivia to keep you night lovely. Well, grab your coffee or tea, get comfortable, and feel free to send in your thoughts or questions via our comment sections. Okay, and on this program, I'm gonna give you some information, listeners.

Okay, still on Radio English Community. Well, first, information about countries that use English as second language. So, can you give me the answer? Which country is that? Well, English is used as an official or dominant second language in dozens of countries worldwide, largely due to historical British colonial influence and its modern status as the global lingua franca. In this nation, English is widely used in government, education, law, and business, even though it is not the native language of the majority. Some key countries where English serves as a vital second language. Who they are? All right. Let's go. The first is the Philippines. English is an official language alongside Filipino. It is the primary medium of instruction in higher education and the dominant language for business, law, and government administrations. The second is India. English is designated as a subsidiary official language. It serves as a crucial bridge language for communication between the linguistically diverse northern and southern states, particularly in technology, higher education, and corporate sectors. Next is Singapore. While Malay is the national language, English is the main administrative language and the medium of instruction in school. It acts as unifying language for the country's diverse Chinese, Malay, and India communities. And next is Nigeria. English is the official language used to unite a country with over 500 indigenous languages. It dominates politics, the media, and formal education, though a localized version called Nigerian Pidgin is widely spoken in daily life. Next is our neighbor, Malaysia. English is not the official language, which is Malay, but it is recognized as a critical second language. It is extensively used in international business, science, technology, and private higher education. Next is Pakistan. English is an official language alongside Urdu. It is heavily utilized by the government, the military, the legal system, and higher education institutions. And the last is Kenya. English is an official language alongside Swahili. It is primary language used in the education system, professional business, environment, and the legal frameworks. All right, listeners, there is some countries that use English as the second language. I give you a shortcut. The first is the Philippines, India, Singapore, Nigeria, Malaysia, Pakistan, and the last is Kenya. Well, coming up next, I'm gonna give you information about examples to ways of apologize when you are being late in English, and give some sentences how to use it. Okay, stay around here on a Radio English Community.

All right, this is from Boyzone, Picture of You. Got a picture of you in my mind. Well, next information about, you know, sometimes once in your life, you ever been late to get something, to reach to your school, to your campus, or to your office. So what about how to say sorry because of being late in English? I give you example, at least 5 examples in English, how to say apologize for being late. All right, first is, I am sorry for being late. I'm sorry for being late. Example, I'm sorry for being late. The traffic was unexpected. Okay, I'll try to use in bilingual. Jadi ada, saya akan memberikan 5 ungkapan meminta maaf ketika kita terlambat. Ya, yang pertama, I'm sorry for being late. Maaf, saya minta maaf karena terlambat. Contoh kalimatnya, I'm sorry for being late. The traffic was unexpected. Saya minta maaf karena terlambat karena lalu lintasnya nggak terduga. 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Nah itu dia. Jadi contohnya, I'm sorry for being late. I'm sorry for being late. Ini bisa Anda gunakan ketika Anda terlambat. Contoh yang kedua, please accept my apologies for the delay. Please accept my apologies for the delay. Tolong terima permohonan maaf saya atas keterlambatan ini. Example, please accept my apologies for the delay in sending the report. Please accept my apologies for the delay in sending the report. Tolong terima permintaan maaf saya atas keterlambatan dalam mengirimkan laporan. Oke, 2 yang sudah saya berikan, yaitu please accept my apologies for the delay. The third, I apologize for keeping you waiting. I apologize for keeping you waiting. Saya minta maaf karena membuat Anda menunggu. Contohnya, I apologize for keeping you waiting at the restaurant. I apologize for keeping you waiting at the restaurant. Saya minta maaf karena membuat Anda menunggu di restoran tersebut. I apologize for keeping you waiting at the restaurant. Oke, sekarang berikutnya yang nomor 4. Thank you for your patience. Thank you for your patience. Jadi yang pakai CE ya, bukan pakai NT. Jadi patience. Patience. Kalau yang pakai T, patient. Gitu ya. Thank you for your patience. Terima kasih atas kesabaran Anda. Contohnya, thank you for your patience. I had a technical issue with my laptop. Terima kasih atas kesabarannya. Saya mengalami masalah teknis dengan laptop saya. Thank you for your patience. Terima kasih atas kesabarannya, kesabaran Anda. Oke, contoh yang terakhir. I'm sorry I couldn't make it on time. I am sorry I couldn't make it on time. Saya minta maaf tidak bisa datang tepat waktu. Contoh kalimatnya, I'm sorry I couldn't make it on time due to the heavy rain. I'm sorry I couldn't make it on time due to the heavy rain. Saya mohon maaf banget gak bisa datang tepat waktu karena hujan deras. Okay, baik. I have already gave you 5 ways to apologize for being late. First, I'm sorry for being late. Second, please accept my apologies for the delay.
Third, I apologize for keeping you waiting. Fourth, thank you for your patience. And the last, I'm sorry I couldn't make it on time.

All right, listeners from the course Breathless, this is the last songs I dedicated to all of you who love the program. And I'm gonna say goodbye to all of you. Thank you so much for your listening to this program. Keep on practicing this wherever and whenever you are. I'm Gude Permana. Good night for you. Goodbye.